0: had my ups and downs, but I always find the inner strength to pull myself up. I was serving lemons, but I made lemonade.
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1: 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I look so good, you look so good, maybe we should all leak it together. 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
1: It's also from the last album. Tells the story of how we recorded it and what went wrong when we did it. Happened in Switzerland. The song's thing called Smoke on the Water.

Keep calm. Keep calm till a bad man. Keep calm till a bad man. Be cool. Keep calm. Keep calm till a bad man. 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Be cool. 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